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10: The top stories this hour. We're hearing from doctors across Wales as calls are growing to allow terminally ill adults to be exempt from paying council tax. The rule already exists in areas of England and it means people with less than a year to live won't pay. Dr. Thomas Evans of Marie Curie Cymru says Wales needs the same.
11: With a terminal illness, there can be real pressure points on the household budget, potentially the amount of income that comes in if people are reducing their hours, on top of costs potentially going up for some individuals who need to run particular medical devices. So reducing council tax can be a nice way to try and make sure that people get more financial support at the right time.
10: We've approached the Welsh Government for comment. The Assistant Chief Fire Officer at South Wales Fire Service is thanking staff and their families. Matt Jones says they faced an unprecedented amount of wildfires and major incidents across South Wales in recent weeks. Yesterday we told you the wildfire in Llandovery's now been stood down as a major incident. A trial over the impact of social media on kids has started and it could lead to a huge financial penalty for Meta, as much as $1.4 trillion. Four US states accused the company of putting profits before young people's safety on Facebook and Instagram. Meta says it spent years protecting teenagers. Erin Popolo lost her daughter Emily Murillo, who took her own life after suffering cyberbullying.
12: I hold Emmy in my heart every single second of every single day. I fight for my daughter Kaylee, who is now raising my grandson Kai, without the aunt that he deserved.
10: High energy prices and record heat waves are expected to send UK inflation surging. Official figures will be released later. Experts are forecasting a rise to 2.9% in July. And Nigella Lawson admits she's a bit nervous but very excited ahead of appearing on The Great British Bake Off. She's making her debut on the show next month, replacing Dame Prue Leith as a judge.
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10: The odd isolated, possibly heavy shower, but staying dry for much of Wales. Highs of 22. That's the latest. I'm Tom Preece.
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12: Good morning. The M4 is moving well. 49 through to the Caldra. All approaches are on the move for the 4119 to Miskin, for the A470 to Corriton Interchange, moving for the 465 to Llandarcy at 43. There's no delays for Neath for Bertalbot for Bridgend. Quiet so far for Swansea for Oystermouth Road, Mumbles Road, Fabian Way and Key Parade. Moving for Cardiff, no delays for Cabalva, Leckwith, Llanedin Interchanges and Newport moving well. No delays for Ford Road and Baseleg.
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9: 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With our friends at Nathaniel Cars in Bridgend, Cardiff, Cwmbran, and Swansea, it's the Happy Hour.

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5: Good morning. A quiet start for the roads this Wednesday morning. No delays for Newport and Bays Leg, coping well for Cardiff, Forgabalva, Leckwith and Llanedin interchanges, as well as Newport Road. Neath Bataba Bridge End moving, no delays at the Coychurch or Waterton roundabouts. Mystake, Porth Gaul on the move, there's no delays for Pencoed. And it's quiet so far for Swansea, no delays for the city centre. The usual delays for Sketty Cross or Gowerton at the Victoria Road roundabout are all moving well. So I'm Hannah Cox.
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7: The top stories this hour. We're hearing from cancer charities across Wales who are calling for terminally ill people to be exempt from paying council tax. Marie Curie's warning the cost of dying is pushing families into poverty. The change already in place in places like Manchester means those given less than a year to live by their doctor don't have to pay. Dr. Thomas Evans has been telling us why Wales should follow suit.
8: There is space for local authorities to help support the campaign. Ultimately, we think it's the job of Welsh Government to make sure that everybody across Wales, regardless of where they live, can access support.
7: We've asked the Welsh Government to comment. The Assistant Chief Fire Officer at South Wales Fire and Rescue Service is thanking staff and their families. Matt Jones says they faced an unprecedented amount of wildfires and major incidents in recent weeks. Yesterday, we told you the wildfire in Llandovery's now been stood down as a major incident. A trial is underway in the US accusing Meta of deliberately making Facebook and Instagram addictive to children. 4 American states are seeking billions of dollars in damages as well as fundamental changes to how the tech giant runs its platforms. Meta argues it works tirelessly to keep young people safe. Hannah Clowney is the founder of the lobby group Delay Smartphones.
9: If you speak to any parent, social media overall has just stolen their children away from them. And so, yes, there are some positive things to have on social media, but overall these are the most addictive platforms that have ever been created.
7: Homes and businesses across Swansea are bracing themselves as inflation set to surge. It's being blamed on higher energy prices and record heat waves. Official figures will be released later, with experts forecasting a rise. And Nigella Lawson admits she's a bit nervous ahead of appearing on The Great British Bake Off. She's making her debut on the show next month, replacing Dame Prue Leith as a judge.
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7: The odd isolated, possibly heavy shower, but staying dry for much of Wales. Highs of 22. That's the latest. I'm Tom Preece.
0: Good morning, it's just gone 7. Welcome to Wednesday, middle of the week with Dragon Radio. We're playing your all-time favourites. Peter Frampton, Show Me the Way, coming real soon. First is Kim Wilde, You Keep Me Hanging On. 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

Eurythmics Sweet Dreams are made of this with Dragon Radio. We're playing your all-time favourites across Wales. Chris Rea on the beach coming real soon. Here's Oasis Wonderwall from 1995. This is Dragon Radio.

0: It's on the beach. I wish I was on the beach. Welcome to Dragon Radio. Waking up Wales with the Hughes Corporation and Roachford's Cuddly Toy coming next today. First, make me a winner. 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
16: There's no delays for the M4 or any approaches so far this Wednesday morning. It's on the move for the Cunnan Tab and the Vale of Glamorgan. The A4232 is moving around Culverhouse Cross and it's coping well for Neath for Portalbert and Bridgend. Cardiff moving for Gabalva Interchange North Road. No delays for Llanedin Interchange or Newport Road. And the usual congestion for Swansea moving well for the city centre. Also clear so far for Gowerton and across Lougher Bridge. That's your latest. I'm Hannah Cox.
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22: Long delays on the M4 now around Junction 33 for Cardiff West. There are long delays approaching also for the 4119 to Miskin. The A470 to Coryton interchange is back to the Nantgarw interchange. It's adding around 35 minutes to your morning travels. The 465, that's busy to Llandarcy at 43 now, and Swansea getting slower for the city centre, Froystermouth Road. It is moving though for Fabian Way. For Gowerton, no problems for Sketty Cross. I'm Hannah Cox.
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0: love is all around, from four weddings and a funeral. Hello, good morning, welcome to Dragon Radio. It's Wednesday today, middle of the week. It is the 19th of August. Can you believe August has zipped by this fast? 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
2: The top stories this hour. There are fears terminally ill people in Wales are being left behind as dying adults across England are set to be exempt from paying council tax. The rule already exists in some areas over the border, like Manchester, and it means people with less than a year to live won't pay. Marie Curie says the cost of dying is pushing people into poverty. Dr. Thomas Evans works there.
3: When somebody's diagnosed with a terminal illness, there can be real pressure points on the household budget, potentially the amount of income that comes in if people are reducing their hours, on top of costs potentially going up for some individuals who need to run particular medical devices. So reducing council tax can be a nice way to try and make sure that people get more financial support at the right time.
2: We've approached the Welsh Government for comment. The Assistant Chief Fire Officer at South Wales Fire Service is thanking staff and their families. Matt Jones says they faced unprecedented amounts of wildfires and major incidents across Wales. Yesterday we told you the wildfire in Llandovery's now been stood down as a major incident. A trial over the impact of social media on children could lead to a huge financial penalty for Facebook company Meta. Four US states accused the firm of putting profits before young people's safety. Meta says it spent years protecting teenagers. Erin Popolo lost her daughter Emily Murillo.
4: I hold Emmy in my heart every single second of every single day. I fight for my daughter Kaylee, who is now raising my grandson Kai, without the aunt that he deserved.
2: Homes and businesses across Swansea are bracing themselves as inflation sets a surge. It's being blamed on high energy prices and record heat waves. Official figures will be released later, with experts forecasting a rise. And Nigella Lawson says she's a bit nervous but very excited ahead of appearing on The Great British Bake Off. She's making her debut on the show next month. She replaces Dame Prue Leith as a judge.
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2: The odd isolated, possibly heavy shower, but staying dry for much of Wales. Highs of 22. That's the latest. I'm Tom Preece.
6: 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It's just gone 8. 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First, here comes Freddie and Queen. I Wanna Break Free.

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Home of your all-time favourites. This is Tony Dimon. It's great to be here. Madonna, Express Yourself. Here comes the Spin Doctors, Two Princes.

0: Wells' station for the all-time favourites. Good morning. Thank you for tuning in. We're Dragon with Four Tops and the Cars next. Make me a winner.
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16: Good morning. The M4 seeing long delays to an earlier accident from Cardiff West to Miskin at Junction 34 to an earlier accident. And there's long delays approaching those junctions for the 4119 for the A4232. Elsewhere, the A4232 is slow for Culverhouse Cross. Back to the M4 approach, A470 to Coryton Interchange, still past the Nantgarw Interchange, adding 30 minutes to your journey. Swansea looking busy for the city centre for Oystermouth Road. I'm Hannah Cox.
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9: 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Earlier delays for the M4 have now cleared. The accident between Miskin and Cardiff West, though approaches to the M4 are still very slow for the A4232 to Cardiff West and the A470 to Coryton at 32. Delays there are back to the Nantgarw interchange. 465 slow to Llandarcy and Llangennych, queuing to Hendy and Llanelli on Pont y Dylais Road. Swansea busy for Oystermouth Road. Fabian Way is still moving well though, and so is Gowerton. That's the latest. I'm Hannah Cox.
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0: 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It's almost nine, time for the No Repeat 9 to 5. 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
1: We start with a word of warning if you're out and about in the car. A crash on the M4 in Cardiff's been causing severe delays for drivers. Traffic is easing, though, in both directions between Junction 33 for Cardiff West and Junction 34 for Miskin. Now, there's concern terminally ill people in Wales are being overlooked as new council tax exemptions for dying adults are set to roll out across England. The rule already in place in areas like Manchester means those with less than a year to live won't pay council tax. Marie Curie says rising costs are forcing many and their families into poverty during their final months. Dr. Thomas Evans has been telling us why Wales should follow suit.
2: There is space for local authorities to help support the campaign. We think it's the job of Welsh Government to make sure that everybody across Wales, regardless of where they live, can access support.
1: We've asked the Welsh Government for comment. The Assistant Chief Fire Officer at South Wales Fires thanking staff and their families. Matt Jones says they faced an unprecedented amount of wildfires across South Wales. Yesterday, we told you the wildfire in Llandovery's now been stood down as a major incident. A trial is underway in the US accusing Meta of deliberately making Facebook and Instagram addictive to children. Four states are seeking billions in damages as well as fundamental changes to how the tech giant runs its platforms. Meta says it keeps young people safe. Hannah Clowneys, the founder of the lobby group Delay Smartphones.
3: There are some positive things to have on social media, but overall these are the most addictive platforms that have ever been created.
1: Homes and businesses across Swansea are concerned as inflation's gone up again, this time to 2.9%. The rise is being blamed on higher energy prices and record heat waves. And Nigella Lawson says she's very excited ahead of appearing on The Great British Bake Off. She's making her debut on the show next month.
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1: The odd isolated, possibly heavy shower, but staying dry for much of Wales. Highs of 22. That's the latest. I'm Tom Preece.
5: Good morning, it's just gone 9. Welcome to the No Repeat 9 to 5. La Belle Lady Marmalade's coming real soon. First, let's get on Sir Rod Stewart. This is Baby Jane with Dragon Radio, waking up Wales with your all-time favourite.

0: By the Bee Gees, this one. Chain Reaction sounds great. We're playing your all-time favourites. Right, Style Council, Shout to the Top. And Heat Waves, Boogie Nights, coming next today.
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0: Pulp and Disco 2000, quarter to 10, Dragon Radio, the No Repeat 9 to 5 is on for Wednesday. Angela J from 10, Phil Hoyle's later, Wynn's got his happy hour, and Steve Wiggy Wiggins is back tonight. Right, next today, The Whispers and the Steve Miller Band, Dragon Radio.
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0: with a terminal illness, there can be real pressure points on the household budget, potentially the amount of income that comes in if people are reducing their hours, on top of costs potentially going up for some individuals who need to run particular medical devices.
1: The Welsh Government told us councils in Wales already have powers to reduce council tax. The Assistant Chief Fire Officer at South Wales Fire Service is thanking staff and their families. Matt Jones says they faced an unprecedented amount of wildfires and major incidents across South Wales. Yesterday we told you the wildfire in Llandovery's now been stood down as a major incident. A trial over the impact of social media on children could lead to a huge financial penalty for Facebook company Meta. Four US states accuse the firm of putting profits before young people's safety. Meta says it spent years protecting teenagers. Erin Popolo lost her daughter Emily Murillo.
2: I hold Emmy in my heart every single second of every single day. I fight for my daughter Kaylee, who is now raising my grandson Kai, without the aunt that he deserved. And I fight for every family that has been shattered by Meta.
1: Back here, homes and businesses across Swansea are concerned as inflation's gone up again, this time to 2.9%. The rise is being blamed on high energy prices and record heat waves. And Nigella Lawson says she's very excited ahead of appearing on The Great British Bake Off. She's making her debut on the show next month, replacing Dame Prue Leith as a judge.
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1: The odd isolated, possibly heavy shower, but staying dry for much of Wales. Highs of 22. That's the latest. I'm Tom Preece.
4: Well, good morning and happy Wednesday. I'm Angela Jay, looking after you on your no-repeat 9-to-5 workday. Across Wales, we've got Johnny Bristol after this from

choosing Dragon Radio across Wales from U2, easing you through a Wednesday. Yeah, middle of the week, and Joan Osborne to sing along to now. I will be one of us as we do more of your all-time favourites right here.

0: welcome to Dragon Radio. Stayed up late last night to watch another episode of Harlan Coben's new one. I Will Find You, is it? Oh, it's good. I'm addicted at the minute. This week, we've got Jersey Boys going on at the Wales Millennium Centre. Have fun if you're off to see that. And of course, later on from Friday, right through all weekend, we've got the big food festival at Aberystwyth. If you're going to that, a chance for you to taste some delicious food, Japanese food, Greek food, pizza, slow smoked meats. Oh, that's making me feel hungry already. Stay with us as we continue with your all-time favourites, and Tavares on the way. 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

0: Welcome to your No Repeat 9 to 5 workday. Imagine winning £650,000 just like Craig did.
1: Oh my God. Are you serious? Oh my God. You just changed my life. I've got another half and 3 grown up kids, and we're just about to move in together. After 19 years, they'll be over the moon. Absolutely over the moon. Yeah. I've not had a holiday for a couple of years because I've been struggling a bit, so a massive holiday for sure. I'll be having a big snowboarding all day in the winter. Well, I meant to do it a few times before, and I just thought, why not? You never know.
0: Why not? You never know. You have to be in it to win it, and here's more details. Make me a winner! 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Imagine attending Rewind Festival or Reading or Leeds after winning £650,000. There's no cheap tents. Oh no. Glamping. VIP style. All the way. And the greatest thing is, you know, like where you're situated sometimes with cheap tents, it's the very noisy bit. You could like be set back in the quiet section too, so you might even get a bit more sleep, which would be good. You never have to worry about fighting Ticketmaster again because you've got enough cash to go VIP all of the time. You have to be in it to win it though. 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If you're unsure, if you're thinking, it's never me, it's not going to be me, don't have that attitude. 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

0: Cause I gotta have faith. Ooh, I gotta have faith. Because I gotta have faith. I gotta have faith.
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0: From Wales and for Wales, you're listening to Dragon Radio. 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
12: The top stories this hour. There's concern terminally ill people in Wales are being overlooked as new council tax exemptions for dying adults are set to roll out in England. The rule already in place in areas like Manchester means those with less than a year to live won't pay council tax. Marie Curie says rising costs are forcing many people and their families into poverty during their final months. Dr. Thomas Evans has

0: give to children. Four states are seeking billions in damages, as well as fundamental changes to how the tech giant runs its platforms. Meta says it keeps young people safe. Hannah Clowney is the founder of the lobby group Delay Smartphones.
1: There are some positive things to have on social media, but overall, these are the most addictive platforms that have ever been created, and I think we just want our children back.
0: The housing secretary's promising all rough sleepers in England will be offered a place to stay by Christmas. Angela Rayner's pledging more than £100 million to help those sleeping on our streets. We've asked the Welsh Government for comment. Homes and businesses across Swansea are concerned as inflation's gone up again, this time to 2.9%. It's being blamed on high energy prices and record heat waves. And Nigella Lawson admits she's very excited ahead of appearing on The Great British Bake Off. She'll make her debut on the show next month.
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0: The odd isolated, possibly heavy shower, but staying dry for much of Wales. Highs of 22. That's the latest. I'm Tom Preece.
3: Welcome to Wednesday. I'm Angela Jay. 19th of August with Soul to Soul. We've got Stevie Wonder and a treat from Kool and the Gang now with this Celebration.

0: Imagine winning £650,000, just like Craig did.
1: Oh, my God. Are you serious? Oh, my God. You just changed my life. I've got another half and three grown-up kids, and we're just about to move in together. After 19 years, they'll be over the moon, absolutely over the moon, yeah. I've not had a holiday for a couple of years because I've been struggling a bit, so a massive holiday, for sure. I'll be having a big snowboarding all day in the winter. Well, I went to do it a few times before, and I just thought, why not? You never know.
0: Why not? You never know. You have to be in it to win it, and here's more details. Make me a winner! 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Imagine attending Rewind Festival or Reading or Leeds after winning £650,000. There's no cheap tents. Oh, no. Glamping. VIP style. All the way. And the greatest thing is, you know, like, where you're situated sometimes with the cheap tents, it's the very noisy bit. You could, like, be set back in the quiet section too, so you might even get a bit more sleep, which would be good. You never have to worry about fighting Ticketmaster again because you've got enough cash to go VIP all of the time. You have to be in it to win it, though. 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

0: 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I'm Angela J, and there's more on the way, so stay with me. Now, we all have our ideas of how to make the world a better place, right? But children would like more time to rest, apparently. More time to rest, more time to play, and they'd also like to ban homework. I love this. Kids have come up with their top 10 things of what would make the world a better place, and banning homework is one of them.
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10: The top stories this hour. There are fears terminally ill people in Wales are being left behind as dying adults in England are said to be exempt from paying council tax. The rule already exists in some areas over the border and it means people with less than a year to live won't pay. Marie Curie says the cost of dying is pushing people into poverty. Dr. Thomas Evans works there.
11: When somebody's diagnosed with a terminal illness, there can be real pressure points on the household budget, potentially the amount of income that comes in if people are reducing their hours, on top of costs potentially going up for some individuals who need to run particular medical devices.
10: The Welsh Government told us councils in Wales already have powers to reduce council tax. The Assistant Chief Fire Officer at South Wales Fire Service is thanking staff and their families. Matt Jones says they faced an unprecedented amount of wildfires and major incidents across South Wales. Yesterday, we told you the wildfire in Llandovery's now been stood down as a major

0: Here, homes and businesses across Swansea are concerned as inflation's gone up again, this time to 2.9%. The rise is being blamed on high energy prices and record heatwaves. And Nigella Lawson says she's very excited ahead of appearing on The Great British Bake Off. She's making her debut on the show next month, replacing Dame Prue Leith as a judge.
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0: The odd isolated, possibly heavy shower, but staying dry for much of Wales. Highs of 22. That's the latest. I'm Tom Preece.
2: Wednesday lunchtime, just after midday. I'm Angela Jay on your No Repeat 9-to-5 workday with the Beach Boys, Alison Moyet, and now Fleetwood Mac.

0: Welcome to your No Repeat 9 to 5 workday. Imagine winning £650,000 just like Craig did.
1: Oh my God. Are you serious? Oh my God. You just changed my life. I've got another half and three grown up kids and we're just about to move in together. After 19 years. Oh, they'll be over the moon. Absolutely over the moon. Yeah. I've not had a holiday for a couple of years because I've been struggling a bit. So a massive holiday for sure. I'll be having a big snowboarding all day in the winter. Well, I meant to do it a few times before and I just thought, why not? You never know.
0: Why not? You never know. You have to be in it to win it. And here's more details. Make me a winner. 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Imagine attending Rewind Festival or Reading or Leeds after winning £650,000. There's no cheap tents. Oh no. Glamping. VIP style. All the way. And the greatest thing is, you know, like, where you're situated sometimes with the cheap tents, it's the very noisy bit. You could like be set back in the quiet section too, so you might even get a bit more sleep, which would be good. You never have to worry about fighting Ticketmaster again because you've got enough cash to go VIP all of the time. You have to be in it to win it though. 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

0: Dragon Radio across Wales. Do you know someone who's had a midlife crisis? Are they gone and bought a sports car? Apparently, there's such a thing as a quarter-life crisis now, too. Did you know this? Yeah, admitting that, with many people admitting this, sort of feeling overwhelmed by the pressure to build on your successful career and the right relationship and achieve all the life goals while still trying to figure out who they are. I think we're all just winging it every single day, aren't we? Let's be totally honest about that. It's Dragon Radio with Huey Lewis and the news on
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0: 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Hello. Linda too, thank you for choosing Dragon Radio's No Repeat 9 to 5 Workday, and a song that I know you're going to love coming up after your news headlines at 1 next. 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
13: The top stories this hour. An inquest has opened into the deaths of a husband and wife who died when their light aircraft crashed in Gwynedd. Sheetal and Ketan Svali from Siston in Leicester were pronounced dead at the scene. Our reporter Tom Priest has more.
14: The couple were flying from Tatton Hill Airport in Burton-upon-Trent to Carnarvon when their plane failed to arrive, triggering air and ground searches. The wreckage was found at a remote location and a provisional cause of death has been given as major impact trauma. The Air Investigations branch is leading inquiries into the crash and the inquest's been adjourned while those continue.
13: The Housing Secretary is promising all rough sleepers in England will be offered a place to stay by this Christmas. Angela Rayner is pledging more than £100 million to help those sleeping on the streets. The latest figures for Wales show a 23% increase in rough sleeping since last year. We've asked the Welsh Government for a comment. There are concerns terminally ill people in Wales are being overlooked as new council tax exemptions for dying adults are set to roll out in England. The charity Marie Curie says rising costs are forcing many people and their families into poverty during their final months. Dr. Thomas Evans has been telling us why Wales should follow suit.
15: There is space for local authorities to help support the campaign. Ultimately, we think it's the job of Welsh Government to make sure that everybody across Wales, regardless of where they live, can access support.
13: We've asked for a comment from the Welsh Government. The rate at which prices are rising in the UK has jumped to its highest level since March.

0: Mostly dry with sunny spells across Wales, the odd shower and highs of 22 degrees. That's the latest. I'm Dan Davis.
1: Good afternoon, it's just after one. Welcome, this is Dragon Radio for a Wednesday afternoon. And I've got, do you remember Chicago? Coming up, Dan Hartman, and now it's Madonna.

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It's Wednesday and Love Dragon back tonight, if you want more like that, from 10. Continuing your all-time favourites now with this one on Dragon Radio.

0: Welcome to your No Repeat 9 to 5 workday. Imagine winning £650,000 just like Craig did.
1: Oh my God. Are you serious? Oh my God. You just changed my life. I've got another half and three grown up kids. And we're just about to move in together. After 19 years, they'll be over the moon. Absolutely over the moon, yeah. I've not had a holiday for a couple of years because I've been struggling a bit, so a massive holiday, for sure. I'll be having a big snowboarding all day in the winter. Well, I meant to do it a few times before, and I just thought, why not? You never know.
0: Why not? You never know. You have to be in it to win it, and here's more details. Make me a winner! 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Imagine attending Rewind Festival or Reading or Leeds after winning £650,000. There's no cheap tents. Oh no. Glamping. VIP style. All the way. And the greatest thing is, you know, like where you're situated sometimes with cheap tents, it's the very noisy bit. You could like be set back in the quiet section too, so you might even get a bit more sleep, which will be good. You never have to worry about fighting Ticketmaster again because you've got enough cash to go VIP all of the time. You have to be in it to win it though. 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If you're unsure, if you're thinking, it's never me, it's not going to be me, don't have that attitude. 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

0: There's more like that tonight from 10 right here on Dragon Radio as we do 2 hours of the world's greatest love songs with Love Dragon. Back tonight right here from 10. On the way, a big one from Fergal Sharkey.
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0: Say hello to Len. 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I know you're off to see Jersey Boys. 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And Phil Hoyles continues with our No Repeat 9 to 5 workday on the way from 2. 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
8: The top stories this hour. An inquest has opened into the deaths of a husband and wife who died in a light aircraft crash in Gwynedd. Sheetal and Ketan Swali from Leicester were pronounced dead at the scene. Our reporter Tom Priest has more details.
9: Yeah, the couple were on a flight from Tatton Hill Airport to Caernarfon when their plane failed to land, prompting a large-scale search operation. The aircraft was eventually discovered at a remote site and the provisional cause of death has been given as major impact trauma. The Air Investigations Branch is investigating the crash and the inquest has been adjourned while inquiries continue.
8: The Prime Minister wants the whole country to get behind his aim of getting every rough sleeper in England off the streets by Christmas. Andy Burnham has promised over £100 million towards the project, but acknowledges it might not be enough.
10: To make this a nationwide initiative as we go into the Christmas period, getting everybody behind it. The government money itself may not fully be enough. So I am saying, putting the call out to community and voluntary organisations, come on, let's get behind this. Let's show what Britain can do when we all pull in the same direction.
8: Well, the latest figures for Wales show a 23% increase in rough sleeping since last year. We've asked the Welsh Government for a comment. Homes and businesses across South Wales are paying more for their bills and shopping. Inflation's gone up again, caused by high energy prices, the Iran war and record heat waves. It's gone up to 2.9% in July. That's a rise of 0.3 percentage points on the month before. Former Wimbledon finalist Nick Kyrgios has admitted he made a big mistake after testing positive for cocaine. He's been provisionally suspended from all tournaments. And Swansea City striker Bobby Wales is close to joining Scottish Premiership side Dundee on loan. The 21-year-old has only made 5 substitutes appearances for Swansea since joining from Kilmarnock in the summer of 2025.
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Dragon Radio on a Wednesday. It's the 19th of August today. It's National Moving Day today. If you are moving somewhere today, it's either a huge coincidence. I don't think you would have done it on National Moving Day. But if you are, happy moving day anyway. It's also World Photo Day today, and it's also International Orangutan Day today as well. Celebrate however you fancy. Jane Wiedlin on the way after we play this on Dragon from Cher. This is Love and Understanding.

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0: Telemetry, always the last to know. It's Dragon Radio playing the big songs across Wales on DAB, online at The Nation Player, and of course, the Facebook page as well. 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Romance isn't dead in that household, obviously. Music on the way from Tapao. 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

0: 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Diana Ross, Ain't No Mountain, and Daryl Hall and John Oates, and Kiss On My List before that. 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
11: The top stories this hour. A community meeting will take place tonight following a devastating wildfire at a popular beach in Carmarthenshire. The blaze broke out at Pendine on Sunday. It took crews around 2 days to extinguish it. Organisers of this evening's meeting in the village say they're concerned about the increasing number of wildfires, as well as prolonged dry weather and overnight camping. An inquest has opened into the deaths of a husband and wife who died when their light aircraft crashed in Gwynedd. Sheetal and Ketan Svali from Syston in Leicester were pronounced dead at the scene. Our reporter Tom Priest has more.
12: The couple were flying from Tatton Hill Airport in Burton-upon-Trent to Carnarvon when their plane failed to arrive, triggering air and ground searches. The wreckage was found at a remote location and a provisional cause of death has been given as major impact trauma. The Air Investigations branch is leading inquiries into the crash and the inquest's been adjourned while those continue.
11: The Prime Minister wants every rough sleeper in England offered a way off the streets by Christmas. Andy Burnham says his plans will be funded by an investment of over £100 million. Founder of The Big Issue is Lord John Bird.
13: This amount of money does open the door to helping to create a situation where you have a government policy which is followed throughout the whole of the life of the government and isn't just kind of done a bit here and done a bit there.
11: There's no word yet on whether the Welsh Government will follow suit with the plans. We've asked them for a comment. A yellow weather warning for thunderstorms has been issued for a large part of North Wales. Forecasters are also warning of the potential for flash flooding. And the Queen has spoken about the pressure of keeping the King's cancer a secret in the early stages of his treatment. Queen Camilla opened up about an emotional visit she made to a cancer support centre in 2024, days before his diagnosis. Diagnosis was made public.
14: Weather.
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11: Mostly dry with sunny spells across Wales, the odd shower and highs of 22 degrees. That's the latest. I'm Dan Davis.
0: 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And we start the hour with ABC and the Look of Love. Good afternoon.

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It's Phil Hoyles. Now, brand new on Dragon, it's the Wyn Evans Happy Hour. It's the new home of positivity and feel-good songs. There's going to be birthday calls and so much more. If you've had a little win at any point today and you're thinking, do you know what? I want to scream about this. This is so great. Then all you have to do is go to the Nation Player. It's the perfect tonic for all that negativity out there. The Wyn Evans Happy Hour with Nathaniel Cars. Weeknights at 7 right here on...

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0: of the No Repeat 9 to 5. 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We're here every day with a No Repeat, starting in the mornings with Tony at 9, right through till me in the afternoons at 5. 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

0: It's Roxette. It's Listen to Your Heart. More songs like that on Love Dragon tonight from 10 o'clock as we work our way towards their midnight hour. 2 hours of fantastic love songs later on today. Checking your showbiz news for this afternoon, and The Voice UK's new hosts have been revealed as Emma Willis jumps ship and goes to Strictly Come Dancing on the BBC. Of course, that's going to be launching in 4.5 weeks. That's all it is. 4 weeks to go. It's going to be Stacey Solomon and Alicia Dixon taking on presenting duties on The Voice. I think that launches next month as well. Also, nominations for the NTAs have been unveiled, with history being made in one category. EastEnders is always massive for the NTAs, isn't it? And it's nice to see some positive news coming from the square today. There's so many characters leaving at the moment, or have been announced to be leaving over the next year or so. Well, apparently EastEnders confirms Sean Slater return as Rob Kaczynski reprises his iconic role. He's going to be rejoining the soap on a permanent basis as of Christmas time this year. So a big Christmas storyline in the works by the looks of it. Music coming up on the show then, after the latest news on the roads from Level 42. 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
5: Hi, good afternoon to you. I'm Jules Buckley. The M48 Severn Bridge queuing both ways as the roadworks continue. Slow then around the motorway, so queuing up to the M4 northbound out of Cardiff. The A4232 struggles from just before Culverhouse Cross up towards Junction 33. Away from Corriton at 32, queuing northbound toward Nantgarw on the A470. And of course, the A48 slow eastbound towards the M4 towards Junction 49 at the Pontarbram roundabout. And that's the latest.
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0: 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This is Phil Hoyles. And we've got some great music to play right through the afternoon if you fancy getting in touch. 07740 938500 is your WhatsApp today.
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6: The top stories this hour. Homelessness charities across Wales say they want to see long-term change after the Prime Minister announced a major policy for England. Andy Burnham is promising to offer all rough sleepers accommodation by Christmas. But housing is devolved in Wales, so it's up to ministers here if they want to follow suit. Robin White is from Shelter Cymru and says she doesn't want to see a similar knee-jerk reaction from the Welsh Government.
7: We need to also ensure that organisations like Shelter Cymru are fully funded. We're helping more than 20,000 people each year with face-to-face and telephone advice at the minute, but we are stretched to our absolute capacity and we know that there is additional demand out there.
6: A community meeting will take place tonight following a devastating wildfire at a popular beach in Carmarthenshire. The blaze broke out at Pendine on Sunday. It took crews around 2 days to extinguish it. Organisers of this evening's meeting in the village say they're concerned about the increasing number of wildfires, as well as prolonged dry weather and overnight camping. An inquest has opened into the deaths of a husband and wife who died in a light aircraft crash in Gwynedd. Sheetal and Ketan Svali from Leicester were pronounced dead at the scene. Our reporter Tom Priest has more.
8: Yeah, the couple were on a flight from Tattenhill Airport to Caernarfon when their plane failed to land, prompting a large-scale search operation. The aircraft was eventually discovered at a remote site and the provisional cause of death has been given as major impact trauma. The Air Investigations Branch is investigating the crash and the inquest has been adjourned while inquiries continue.
6: A yellow weather warning for thunderstorms has been issued for large parts of North Wales. Forecasters are also warning of the potential for flash flooding. And Swansea City striker Bobby Wales is close to joining Scottish Premiership side Dundee on loan. The 21-year-old's only made 5 substitutes appearances for Swansea since joining from Kilmarnock in the summer of 2025.
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6: Some showers moving into Wales overnight. A wetter day tomorrow, highs of 21 degrees. That's the latest. I'm Dan Davis.
0: Hello, this is Dragon Radio. It's Wednesday, the 19th of August. Music coming up from Ike and Tina Turner and Michael Jackson and The Way You Make Me Feel kicks off the hour. 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

0: 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It's Waiting for a Star to Fall, Mariah Carey and Fantasy before that. 07740938500 if you're going to drop us a line today. 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
16: Hello again, I'm Jules Buckley. Very slow for the M48 Severnbridge. Stop start east and westbound in the contraflow. And that means the M4 sees a slowdown west into Wales, queuing to Magor 23A. Slowing up now to westbound to Newport towards the Bryngelas tunnels. A queue towards the M4 for the eastbound A48 towards Pontarbrum. Carver House Cross away from Cardiff slow north on the 423 to up towards the M4. And day one of the Pembrokeshire County Show, of course. That means means the A40's busy.
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It's Yumi 40 and Chrissy Hynde. I Got You Babe and Foreigner and Cold as Ice. Today is Wednesday, the 19th of August on Dragon Radio. If you're celebrating your birthday today, many happy returns to you. You're celebrating with Bill Clinton, who's 80 years of age today. Jenny Bond is also celebrating, as she from the news is 76. John Deacon is 75. Simon Bird is 42. He's Will from the Inbetweeners, of course. And Christina Perry is 40 years old today, all celebrating their special days. And if you're celebrating yours today, a very big happy birthday to you too. Music coming up after the latest news on the roads. I've got Earth, Wind and Fire and Boogie Wonderland.

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16: Hello again, I'm Jules Buckley. The M487 road still very slow both ways in the ongoing works, and that means queues west for the M4 into Wales, queuing over the Prince of Wales Bridge to roundabout Mega, and then it queues west toward Newport towards the tunnels. A slowdown westbound too, of course, towards 41 at Baglan, and the eastbound A48, that's queuing towards the Pont Abram roundabout. Roadworks on the A465 slow both ways between Neath and Resolving, and queues for the A404 east of Pontypool.
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0: With Home to the No Repeat 9 to 5. You will not hear the same song twice throughout your workday. That is guaranteed right here on Dragon Radio, Monday through Fridays. The No Repeat is going to be back with Tony Dibbin on Breakfast tomorrow morning from 9. Got some great music playing on the show after your latest news. That is coming up next.
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11: The top stories this hour. Charities in Wales say more needs to be done after the Prime Minister announced plans to house all rough sleepers in England by Christmas. Andy Burnham has pledged £100 million for a mix of bed spaces, settled homes and support with mental health and addiction. But Robin White from Shelter Cymru has described that as a knee-jerk reaction to the problem. She wants to see a different approach in Wales.
12: It's so important that the Welsh Government continues to fund housing and homeless advice, but also continually reviews the support and funding they're giving to ensure that we have the capacity to meet that demand. It's great that governments have lofty ambitions, but without organisations like Shelter Cymru and others, meeting those ambitions is actually really, really hard.
11: The Welsh Government says that new legislation it's already introduced will help to end homelessness across Wales. An inquest has opened into the deaths of a husband and wife who died when their light aircraft crashed in Gwynedd. Sheetal and Ketan Svali from Syston in Leicester were pronounced dead at the scene. Our reporter Tom Priest has more.
13: The couple were flying from Tatton Hill Airport in Burton-upon-Trent to Carnarvon when their plane failed to arrive, triggering air and ground searches. The wreckage was found at a remote location and a provisional cause of death has been given as major impact trauma. The Air Investigations branch is leading inquiries into the crash and the inquest's been adjourned while those continue.
11: Four teenagers are being questioned in connection with a deliberate fire at a Grade 2 listed building in the Neath Valley. Emergency services were called to Riola House yesterday afternoon. The Chancellor insists Britain's economy is resilient, despite the rate of inflation rising to its highest level since March. July's increase to 2.9% comes as the Iran war pushed the energy price cap up. And after weeks of mostly dry weather, forecasters say there's a risk of flash flooding in a large part of North Wales. A yellow weather warning for thunderstorms has been issued.
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11: Some showers moving into Wales overnight. A wetter day tomorrow, highs of 21 degrees. That's the latest. I'm Dan Davis.
0: This is Dragon Radio, Wednesday the 19th of August. It's Phil through till 7 o'clock with your all-time favourites. And we start the hour with a big one from the 80s, from Simple Minds.

It's the Pointer Sisters. I'm so excited. Andrew Gold and Never Let Her Slip Away. It's Dragon Radio. And we've got some great music playing right through until 7 o'clock. Don't forget, win after 7 tonight. Just checking what's happening in the papers. There's a great story coming out of Wales today about a cat missing for a decade who finally comes home. 10 years. This cat's been on its adventure for it. Finally comes home. And what is lovely, it's come home. I mean, it should have come home on the same day it left the house, really, right? I'm just saying. But it comes home on its owner's birthday. What a lovely gift that is. Can you imagine? 10 years, for goodness sake. Right, Owen Paul, My Favourite Game, on the way after George Michael on Dragon Radio.

0: Owen Paul, my favourite waste of time, playing great tunes all of the time. It's Dragon Radio playing your all-time favourites. Before that, George Michael and the brilliant Too Funky. Got some great tunes playing right through to the end of the show today. Don't forget, the No Repeat 9 to 5 is going to be back tomorrow morning from 9. Make me a
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11: Good evening, I'm Jules Buckley. The M4 is still queuing westbound. It's patchy over the Prince of Wales Bridge to Newport to the Bryn Glas Tunnels. Probably not helped, of course, by the roadworks on the M48 Severn Bridge. Queues both ways in the contraflow. Back on the M4, slow east after Cardiff West of 33 towards Coryton 32. Heavy west towards Baglan and quite slow to westbound around Llandarcy and Llansamnet. And between Neath and Resolving, slow for the A465. As the roadworks continue.
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0: 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It's the new home of positivity and feel-good songs. There's going to be birthday calls and so much more. If you've had a little win at any point today and you're thinking, do you know what? I want to scream about this. This is so great. Then all you have to do is go to the Nation Player. It's the perfect tonic for all that negativity out there. The Wyn Evans Happy Hour with Nathaniel Cars. 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
9: Hello again, I'm Jules Buckley. Still queuing for the M48 Severn Bridge. Very slow in the roadworks both ways, and that means patchy queues west into Wales for the M4 from the Prince of Wales Bridge to Newport towards the tunnels. It's also slow eastbound coming off the M4 towards Cardiff at Corriton at Junction 32. Patchy delays to either side of Bagland 41 and the queue east on the A48 to the M4 to Pont Abram, and congestion heading up the A465 in the roadworks from Neath towards Resolving.
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0: when Evans is going to be back from 7 o'clock tonight with the happy hour, all those feel-good songs, and a few feel-good stories on the way in just over an hour. It's Phil until then with your all-time favourite hits. 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
8: Top stories this hour. Homelessness charities across Wales say they want to see long-term change after the Prime Minister announced a major policy for England. Andy Burnham is promising to offer all rough sleepers accommodation by Christmas. But Robin White is from Shelter Cymru and says she doesn't want to see a similar knee-jerk reaction from the Welsh Government.
9: We need to also ensure that organisations like Shelter Cymru are fully funded. You know, like I said, we're helping more than 20,000 people each year. We're face-to-face and telephone advice at the minute, but we are stretched to our absolute capacity and we know that there is additional demand out there.
8: The Welsh Government says new legislation it's already brought in will help to end homelessness across Wales. A community meeting will take place tonight following a devastating wildfire at a popular beach in Carmarthenshire. The blaze broke out at Pendine on Sunday. It took crews around 2 days to extinguish it. Meanwhile, police investigating a deliberate fire at a country house in the Neath Valley have arrested four teenagers. It follows the blaze at Riola House yesterday afternoon. Investigators say an irregularity in the track has been found near to where a train came off the rails in East Sussex last week. 30 people were injured in the derailment near Lewes. Sky's Amelia Harper has seen an image of the track in question.
10: This is some CCTV from a train on Greater Thames Link Railway Services. And this train shows track geometry irregularity immediately before the derailment. So you can see that slight crooked shape, if you like, in the tracks there.
8: Forecasters say there's a risk of flash flooding in parts of North Wales following weeks of mostly dry weather. The Met Office has issued a yellow weather warning for thunderstorms. And Carlsberg says it's seen a massive increase in demand for alcohol-free drinks across Europe. Demand for non-alcoholic and soft drinks rose by 8%, while beer sales have fallen.
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8: Some showers moving into Wales overnight. A wetter day tomorrow, highs of 21 degrees. That's the latest. I'm Dan Davis.
0: Play tunes all of the time. It's Wednesday, the 19th of August. Music from the Bee Gees and Madonna on the way very soon. But we kick off the final hour today with Katrina and the Waves and Walk.

It's Madonna, it's Material Girl, making news in the papers today. Then scrolling on your phone in front of your kids is worse than it's worse for their brain than giving them a screen to look at, apparently. And also, a shocking amount of your favourite everyday treats have gone up in price by an absolute fortune, making news today. It's Phil Hoyles, it's Dragon playing Billy Joel.

0: playing your all-time favourites. This is Dragon Radio playing George Benson and Lady Love Me and Billy Joel and the River of Dreams. 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
13: Good evening, hello again to you. I'm Jules Buckley. With the still queues for the M48 Severn Bridge, very slow both ways in the Contraflow. The biggest queues westbound towards Wales, back towards the M4. The M4 then in turn is slow west in patches from the Prince of Wales Bridge to Newport towards the tunnels. A queue towards the motorway still for the A48, improving though eastbound towards Pont Abram and Neath towards Resolving. Busy for the A465, of course, as the roadworks continue there. And that's the latest.
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0: Dragon Radio, Wednesday, the 19th of August. It's National Moving Day today. If you're moving today, hopefully it's going very well. In fact, I'd hope you've done it by now. World Photo Day today as well. And it's also International Orangutan Day. Enjoy. It's Phil right through till 7 with the big songs, your all-time favourites on DAB and online at The Nation Player. 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
1: Okay, 7 stops to write this best man speech. Hi, I'm Liam. 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
11: My beans have been to Mexico. They once went to Peru. My beans, they flew to Portugal, then went to Tuvalu. My beans were with me in Italy, then came with me to Greece. I slurped their sauce on Spanish shores. I nibbled them in Nice. My Heinz beans have seen the world. They've travelled far and wide because they are, as we all know, too good to leave behind.
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13: There's some queues on the A4063 this evening, south of Maesteg, around Llangynnoed. That's the Bridgend and Maesteg Road. Queuing in the roadwork. Slow two in cones between Neath and Resolving on either side of the A465. The roadworks, the contraflow, still very much in place for the M48 Severn Bridge. That is stop-start east and westbound, and that means the M4 west into Wales slow, queuing towards Magog 23A, and then slow from the Cauldra to the Bryngelas Tunnels, heading towards Newport.
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0: the beautiful South and Rotterdam wrapping up the show today. It's Phil Hoyles back again tomorrow from 2 with another Drive Time. Stand by. Wyn Evans is on the way with a happy hour after your latest news.
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6: Top stories this hour. Charities in Wales say more needs to be done after the Prime Minister announced plans to house all rough sleepers in England by Christmas. Andy Burnham has pledged £100 million for a mix of bed spaces, settled homes and support with mental health and addiction. But Robin White from Shelter Cymru has described that as a knee-jerk reaction to the problem. She wants to see a different approach in Wales.
7: It's so important that the Welsh Government continues to fund housing and homelessness advice, but also continually reviews the support and funding they're giving to ensure that we have the capacity to meet that demand. It's great that governments have lofty ambitions, but without organisations like Shelter Cymru and others, meeting those ambitions is actually really, really hard.
6: The Welsh Government says new legislation it's already introduced will help to end homelessness across Wales. A father who drowned in the sea at Shoreham in West Sussex yesterday has been identified as a Palestinian refugee. His partner and their teenage daughter also died. A younger girl remains in a critical condition. They were visiting the coast from their home in London. Prime Minister Andy Burnham has given his reaction to the incident.
8: It's so sad to hear what happened yesterday. And obviously we think there's a young girl still in hospital fighting for her life, and we send our best wishes and love to her wider friends and family, but a real tragedy, a real terrible family tragedy.
6: A community meeting will take place tonight following a devastating wildfire at a popular beach in Carmarthenshire. The blaze broke out at Pendine on Sunday. It took crews around 2 days to extinguish it. Meanwhile, four teenagers are being questioned in connection with a deliberate fire at a Grade 2 listed building in the Neath Valley. Emergency services were called to Riola House yesterday afternoon. And after weeks of mostly dry weather, forecasters say there's a risk of flash flooding in parts of North Wales. A yellow weather warning for thunderstorms has been issued.
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6: Some showers moving into Wales overnight. A wetter day tomorrow, highs of 21 degrees. That's the latest. I'm Dan Davis.
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0: Ding dong, good evening. How are you diddly doing? Welcome to Wyn Evans' Happy Hour. It's happy, happy, happy.
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0: Dancing in the Moonlight. You are listening to Wyn Evans' Happy Hour. Great to have you with me today. What a gorgeous evening it's turned into, eh? Absolutely gorgeous. I've had a lovely day today. I had to go and see some builders because they're doing a bit of work for me. And it wasn't all bad news. It was all right, actually. So I was quite pleased because normally when a builder says, can you pop in to see me? And they scratch their chin, they go, oof, that's going to cost you. That's going to cost you, Wyn. It's going to be a fortune, that is. But they were really nice boys. So big shout out to the lads there. Josh the builder. Every time I ring him, he goes, Nation Radio. Oh, that's my dog. She's off now. Every time I ring him, he goes, Nation Radio, how can I help you? I was like, not funny anymore. Not funny. Bob the taxi's here. Hiya, Bobby.
1: Wyn, day after day. Going down to Tenby with my family. Gonna have a good day out. Can you play anything with the sun in? Cheers, Wyn. You've done the good work.
0: Oh, I left that message a little bit earlier for me, so I hope you had a brilliant day out and about. And remember, if you want to leave a message like that, 07740 938 500. Well, you asked for something with the sun in it. What about this one? Nick Kershaw. I won't let the

0: Anastasia, I'm out of love. You are listening to Win Evans' Happy Hour. How are you diddly doing? I love getting your messages. Oh, I met up with some old friends last night after the show. Oh, it was so nice. I hadn't seen them in about a year. But you know, they're like friends, proper friends, that you can go ages without seeing. So nice. They were so nice. Absolutely love them. Great, great people. Right, I'm having a flick through your messages here. I've got a voice message here from Brian. Right, what's he got to say for himself?
1: Hi, Wayne, how are you doing? It's Brian Country Snows, yeah. I found you on Nation now. I'm very impressed. But I must say, I don't listen every evening at 7 o'clock. I'm very, very off my feet up there watching the telly.
0: Oh?
1: But we're just coming back from Pembrokeshire show, setting up down there, ready for the next 2 days. So just you keep up the good work, mate. I'm glad to see you moving on and moving on. And keep it going. It's Brian Country Stores out.
0: Over and out to you, Brian Country Stores. I'd love to get a message like that from you. Remember, it is dead easy. Just send me a voice note on WhatsApp, 07740-938500. 07740-938500. Why not bung me one now? Bung me a message now. Just looking through all the messages, actually. There's loads of messages coming in, so don't get left behind. Don't get left behind, right? I've got to find... Hang on. Leia said, hi, Wynne. How are you? Ian Hutchins says, Wynne, please, can you say hello to my wife, Judith Selden, who's in the kitchen cooking... Right, wait for this. Maggots and peas. I think that's an autocorrect from faggots. Enjoy your maggots, if that's what you're having for your dinner. This is for you. Can't stop the feeling of being sick from maggots.

0: Aswad, Don't Turn Around. You're listening to the Happy Hour with me, Wyn Evans. Great to have you with me. Why not bung me a message? 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You can send me an email from there. Oh, I love the old WhatsApp messages. 07740 938500. 07740 938500. It is great to have so many people listening to the show, I gotta say. And when I get to play your songs, then it is fantastic. Well, some of you have got terrible taste, but a lot of you have got a very, very good musical taste. I mean, don't let that go to your head, will you? Wyn Evans Happy Hour!
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Craig David and 7 Days. You're listening to Wyn Evans' Happy Hour. Great to have you with me tonight. So great. Love being here with you. Bossy Beck's been in touch. She says, Wyn, back at work and the kids are still off school. It has been a nightmare juggling. But I've got a great support network around me. So thank you to everybody who's been helping me. Mother-in-law was excellent today. There we go. What more could you need? Can you play me a song though, Wyn? Yes, of course I can. What's your fancy? Somewhere Only We Know by Keane. So, Bossy Beck, this one is for you.

0: 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You are listening to Wyn Evans' Happy Hour. If you've got some good news stories, let me know. This one from Pumpkin Joe saying, it's German Irish Sean's and I 26th wedding anniversary today. Wyn, please can you tell him how much I love him? Oh, that's gorgeous, isn't it?
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day in lots of households around Wales. 07740938500 is the number if you'd like to get in touch. And if it's a birthday your way tonight, you're in good company. Bill Clinton, 80. Jenny Bond, Her Off the Telly, 76. And from supergroup Queen, John Deacon on the bass guitar, 75 years young tonight, ahead of Haircut 100. Let's

0: party tune when this came out, but it did really well. Ra Band out of East London and Clouds Across the Moon. We got Gloria Estefan on the way for you. Make me a
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0: Bang for the Garden with us at Dragon Radio across Wales today. Ollie and Jerry, they were breaking. There ain't no stopping us. I hope you weren't doing a bit of breakdancing to that. Maybe a little bit slippery underfoot tonight. So take a little bit of care. On the way, she said she was your number one. Let's do some Princess at Dragon next.
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0: Happy Wednesday. Hope you're having a great evening with us at Dragon Radio. It's good to have you on board. Crash Test Dummies are on the way. We'll do some Take That for you soon, but first, Mick Hucknall, Simply Red, at Dragon Radio.

Today was the day in 93, Hollywood stars Kim Basinger and Alec Baldwin got hitched. Soul Asylum and Alicia's Attic coming up. First, a bit of Luther.

0: Beatles at Dragon, You Get What You Give. 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

0: missed a bit of Peacocks, Go West. They were a great band. King of Wishful Thinking. In the entertainment news today, The Voice UK's new hosts have been secretly revealed. Well, not only longer, because we all know Stacey Solomon and Alicia Dixon making an appearance on there, shifting over from Britain's Got Talent. Interesting. Very interesting.
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